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0: Arletse. 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
0: To me.
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0: Alala, re tlo re leboga. All right, arkwelena ka mo letsakoreng le. All right, hey, tobe.
1: Man of the match.
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1: 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Man of the match, mara nga se chaise ke sa ofa. Ntwela ya o ile o nya ka man of the match. Re go fa yona le go tsiki wa chaise man of the match.
0: Hai temo. Alala.
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1: 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Nagimo. Capital market. Capital market. Hey, boy, baby, what's up? Team, we're the party, man of the match. Hey, Maroko, fair, ma.
0: Yeah.
1: It will be the daily. Now, the one that's all the solid element of the match, it will be better go, my mole.
2: Cape Town, man of the match. Gutelidige, man of the match. Alala,
0: Sakananga, no more kappa more.
1: Man of the match.
0: Tobelan.
1: Man of the match. If it's a more or Tambo internationally, it's a little optimistic.
0: All right.
1: Yeah, Pretoria, Silverton. Man of the match. Well, Alan Pela. Come hard to relax. I am playing the thing.
0: All right, Impila.
1: The match, I go for the job. Last one, I will go for the pompo. Go to the Munati.
0: La.
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1: 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Pastor Jeffrey Row sobokana mo be head driver kereke antho Jerusalema le Pastor Jeffrey Row sobokana mo be head driver kereke antho Jerusalema le Pastor Jeffrey Row sobokana mo be head driver kereke 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head driver kereke antho Jerusalema le Pastor Jeffrey Row sobokana mo be head driver kereke antho Jerusalema le Pastor Jeffrey Row sobokana mo be head driver kereke antho Jerusalema le Pastor Jeffrey Row sobokana mo be head driver kereke antho Jerusalema le Pastor Jeffrey Row sobokana mo be head driver kereke antho Jerusalema le Pastor Jeffrey Row sobokana mo be head driver kereke antho Jerusalema le Pastor Jeffrey Row sobokana mo be head driver kereke antho Jerusalema le Pastor Jeffrey Row sobokana mo
0: be head driver kereke antho Jerusalema le Pastor Jeffrey Row sobokana mo be head driver kereke antho Jerusalema le Pastor Jeffrey Row sobokana mo be head driver kereke antho Jerusalema le Pastor Jeffrey Row sobokana mo be head driver kereke antho Jerusalema le Pastor Jeffrey Row sobokana mo be head driver kereke antho Jerusalema le Pastor Jeffrey Row sobokana mo be head driver kereke antho Jerusalema le Pastor Jeffrey Row sobokana mo be
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0: mo be head driver kereke antho
2: Jerusalema le Pastor Jeffrey Row sobokana mo be head driver kereke antho Jerusalema le Pastor Jeffrey Row sobokana mo be head
0: driver kereke antho Jerusalema le Pastor Jeffrey Row sobokana mo be head
2: driver kereke antho Jerusalema le Pastor Jeffrey Row sobokana mo be head driver kereke antho Jerusalema le Pastor
0: Jeffrey Row sobokana mo be head
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2: le Pastor Jeffrey Row sobokana mo be head driver kereke antho Jerusalema le Pastor Jeffrey Row sobokana mo be head driver kereke antho Jerusalema le Pastor Jeffrey Row sobokana mo be head driver kereke antho Jerusalema le Pastor Jeffrey Row sobokana mo be head driver kereke antho Jerusalema le Pastor Jeffrey Row sobokana mo be head driver kereke antho Jerusalema le Pastor Jeffrey Row sobokana mo be head driver kereke antho Jerusalema le Pastor Jeffrey Row sobokana mo be head driver kereke antho Jerusalema le Pastor Jeffrey Row
0: sobokana mo be head driver kereke antho Jerusalema le Pastor Jeffrey Row sobokana mo be head driver kereke antho Jerusalema le Pastor Jeffrey Row sobokana mo be head driver kereke antho Jerusalema le Pastor Jeffrey Row sobokana mo be head driver kereke antho Jerusalema le Pastor Jeffrey Row sobokana mo be head driver kereke antho Jerusalema le Pastor Jeffrey Row sobokana mo be head driver kereke antho Jerusalema le Pastor Jeffrey Row sobokana mo be head driver kereke antho Jerusalema le Pastor Jeffrey Row sobokana mo be head driver kereke antho Jerusalema le Pastor Jeffrey Row sobokana mo be head driver kereke antho Jerusalema le Pastor Jeffrey Row sobokana mo be head driver kereke antho Jerusalema le Pastor Jeffrey Row sobokana mo be head driver kereke antho Jerusalema le Pastor Jeffrey Row sobokana mo be head driver kereke antho Jerusalema le Pastor Jeffrey Row sobokana mo be head driver kereke antho Jerusalema le Pastor Jeffrey Row sobokana mo be head driver kereke antho Jerusalema le Pastor Jeffrey Row sobokana mo be head driver kereke antho Jerusalema le Pastor Jeffrey
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3: sobokana mo be head driver kereke antho Jerusalema le Pastor Jeffrey Row sobokana mo be head driver kereke antho Jerusalema le Pastor Jeffrey Row sobokana mo be head driver kereke antho Jerusalema le Pastor Jeffrey Row sobokana mo be head driver kereke antho Jerusalema le Pastor Jeffrey Row sobokana mo be head driver kereke antho Jerusalema le Pastor Jeffrey Row sobokana mo be head driver 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
1: And you say yes there are but I don't want to mention, and that's why I'm saying my takeaway from that is the issue is not you incriminating yourself. You've already admitted that to Commissioner Baloyi. The issue seems to me is you don't want to criminate those people that you know are allegedly giving money to General Sebeya. That's how I see it. And I don't speak for my co-commissioners.
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2: And of the past 2 days we had no more than 4 hours of productive time. Now as consumers of justice that was an unfortunate experience to have happened when you are gathered here about Biko. 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Some of that indignity leaked into the judgment of today.
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3: 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The teams are busy with the work around high voltage cables including the jointing and also the testing of these cables.
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4: the number of business liquidations in the South African economy decreased by 23.2% year on year in July 2026. This represents a decline of 72 liquidations from a total of 311 in July 2025 to 239 in July 2026.
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5: Sophie Leno brought the case seeking to establish that her breast cancer, now in remission, was linked to her job. And for the first time in France, the court said, yes, it was. It listed three factors: passive smoking on board airliners up to the year 2000, prolonged night working, but also exposure to cosmic radiation. It's long been known that travel at high altitudes, and in particular near the Earth's poles, leads to higher than normal doses of charged particles emitted by the sun and other galactic bodies. This court ruling is based on a growing body of evidence that excessive exposure to this radiation can be dangerous.
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7: Ms. Didiza is not fit to preside over a legislature whose role and constitutional responsibility she is not willing to defend. We call on all political parties to appreciate this, that she has exhibited partisanship at a critical moment in our democracy, when we ought to be showing that no one is above the law, and this includes the president, no matter how powerful the political party that deployed him to that office. Ms. Togo Didiza must go, and she must go now.
1: Kgato ya gagwe e thegilwe ke UAT, NCC, ATM, ACDP le MKP. 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
8: Compliance with the order to establish the committee does not license abandonment of the committee when it comes under legal attack. Discretion exercised in favor for the executive at the direct expense of Parliament's institutional standing is not discretion. It is dereliction. And when the Speaker forfeits her ability to be seen as an independent, she forfeits the confidence of this House to preside over it.
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9: 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the compliance with a binding judgment of our apex court.
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15: 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The organization has clear processes governing leadership transitions, and the expiry of a term does not create a leadership vacuum. National officials and the NEC will determine the appropriate way forward in accordance with the constitution. The ANC remains committed to ensuring continuity, stability, and the effective functioning of all its structures.
14: Jaaka baeteledipele ba bosetšhaba ba lekoko ba sekaseka kgato e e latelang ba mokgatlho wa Sanco ba ikuela gore go tlhomiwe komiti ya nakwana eo e tla agang sešwa lekoko mo porofenseng. 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
16: The tenure of the outgoing leadership was engulfed by internal factional battles. It was about them as leaders within the PEC more than it had to be about the province. We have to start on a new page and rebuild. We would have to consider having a PTT, and a PTT which is not really composed of the same people, of the same PEC which has successfully failed.
14: Go ya ka moitsanapo wa dipolotiki Professor Andre Duvenage, baeteledipele ba lekoko ba paka ya bone e khutlhileng ga ba dira go lekane go fetola maemo mo porofenseng.
17: My take on it is that they didn't perform exceptionally well, but at least they stabilize. The state of affairs in the province is not healthy. We know about the highest level of unemployment in the country measured per province. We know about what's going on at the local government level, but there were attempts to change this process.
14: Ntlha ya go ipaakanyediwa ga di-conference tsa dikgaolo le tsamaiso ya go supa bontlhopheng ba maemo a bokhanselara go tlhagise dikgaogano le dithulano tseo di etegetseng mo lekokong. 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
11: We are calling for empowerment of women economically as NSP, which is our national strategic plan on gender based violence, which is calling for 40% proportional procurement allocation for women, and that calls for municipalities, province and as well as national government, because once we do that we remove women in the hands of the gender based violence perpetrators. Every day, every hour, a story of a woman who is raped, who is abused, who is killed, found itself in newspapers, if not in the media houses, through these very same platforms. And therefore, this engagement with members of the media, it's one part of those initiatives seeking to address issues affecting women, but also calling on media to play their part in terms of their reporting.
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12: Women with disabilities are still excluded, especially within the economic empowerment front. We sit with a situation where many, especially young women with disabilities, have had access to education but still sit with unemployment. I think we need to get our priorities right as a nation and ensure that women with disabilities become part and parcel of the economic development of our country. We all know that women are leaders, we are nurturers. You give us a chance as women with disabilities to work, will turn this country around.
10: Di tirishano tse gape di le bešitse go ditlhotlho tseo basadi bao ba šomago ditabeng ba lebagana go natso. 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
13: Women in the media are often at a disadvantage. You still have children at home, but you have to cover a story. If the story goes into the dark hours, you have to stay on the job. And it's difficult, but not only that, you get intimidated. We've seen women being intimidated, women female journalists on social media, but also physically. And even in some newsrooms, especially in community media where there's a small group and there are dynamics, they even get sometimes sexually harassed.
10: Nakong ya polelo ya gago ya online, Tona Sindisiwe Chikunga o boletse gore ba tseba gore basadi ba tswela pele go lebagana le ditlhotlho tse mmalwa go akaretsa tlhokego ya mešomo, dikgaruru tsa bong le diphapano tsa megolo ge e bapetswa le ya banna. 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
16: Brazil and South Africa have been targeted by tariffs that are political in nature and that attack our democratic institutions and our sovereignty. I am glad to say that in response our countries have decided to move towards greater integration and openness, creating opportunities for our respective regions.
15: Tuna ya kgoro ya setswalle sa boditšhabatšhaba Ronald Lamola o re gabjale ba swanetše go bea šedi e kgolo tabeng ya phetagatšo sebakeng sa ditshepišo.
17: As we look ahead, our focus must be on results. Our operations must be underpinned by measurable outcomes, strong institutional coordination and regular monitoring of progress. The success of our partnership will ultimately be measured by its impact on the lives of our citizens and the opportunities it creates for future generations.
15: Pego ye e rulagantšwe ke raditaba wa SABC Botlhale Phele a le Pretoria. 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
2: 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On or about the 7th day of April 2026, accused one, transferred and or paid and or caused the transfer or payment of the amount of 55,000 rands to a bank account other than the one belonging to Mogadi Andrika Moetse. The estate of the late Makulobe Albert Moetse comprised, among other assets, of a cash balance in the amount of 1,380,901 rands and 50 cents. In the above or

0: the First National Bank account already mentioned. 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
4: And of the past 2 days, we had no more than 4 hours of productive time. Now, as consumers of justice, that was an unfortunate experience to have happened when you are gathered here about Stevie. And so, although I am not obliged and as I'm equally afflicted, I must start with an apology. Some of that indignity leaked into the judgment of today.
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5: 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coming from our Ford substation and there were some work that was still outstanding in terms of ensuring that we restore the outstanding amount of residents that were still off the teams are busy with the work around high voltage cables, including the jointing and also the testing of these cables.
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6: I intend very clearly to honor him posthumously at our next sports award, because what he has done has never been done. In Belfast, he broke a record by knocking out his opponent in 11 seconds. The importance of this man can never be put into words. I've given the CEO of Boxing South Africa further instructions. On top of what I'm going to do, he must also do something for the family.
1: Taba kholo e re tshishinyo ya go bontsha go tlhoka kholofelo gatlhanong le mo speaker a Thoko Didiza ga se ya atlega. 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
0: we tsile ber papa di go tshwela FM le Vicky Sijamoleta. So, what did that mean? 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
2: At like a Gabolabore, see just on one, I'm telling you, Marimeshiao, I came my more Abu So, who did tell me so, to LFM, or Thomas Jola, come a province in Yahoo Ting, Mutushilaka mid rent, Ukarodi 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
3: 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So you can use that. But what is good is they have done it before, as CAF and FIFA has done it before. So the trend is there. Yeah. 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
0: Mino wa go fola, mino wa go thoba matswalo. 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
4: Did you mention your relationship with General Sibiya?
3: Not, we spoke about him, yes, but like I'm saying to you, is this is part of things that will be, because my discussion with General Mukonazi led to my arrest, so it's part of how we're going to present our case in court, so I would like not to comment on that.
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5: we are calling for empowerment of women economically as NSP, which is our national strategic plan on gender based violence, which is calling for 40% proportional procurement allocation for women, and that calls for municipalities, province, and as well as national government, because once we do that, we remove women in the hands of the gender based violence perpetrators, because every day, every hour, a story of a woman who is raped, who is abused, who is killed found itself in newspapers, if not in the media houses, through these very same platforms. And therefore, this engagement with members of the media, it's one part of those initiatives seeking to address issues affecting women, but also calling on media to play their part in terms of their reporting.
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4: With time you'll notice and you can certainly feel it. 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But it's just to always be true to yourself and to have fun. And in this environment, I think with the coaches, Coach Shooks and everyone, that's what we aim for, everyone to be unique in their ways.
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2: 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He was questioned about his links to former KwaZulu-Natal Hawks head General Lesetša Senona, suspended Deputy National Police Commissioner Lieutenant General Shadrack Sibiya, businessman Hangwani Maumela, and alleged political fixer Brown Mokgotsi. 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
4: 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She was transported to a nearby hospital for medical treatment. The circumstances surrounding the shooting incident are under investigation, and the motive is believed to be gang-related.
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5: investigations are not finalized as yet at the stage, Your Worship. The only thing that is finalized to date is the 212 statement regarding accused person's legality in the country. Still outstanding is further documentation from the United Kingdom. The charges in the United Kingdom is a murder charge. In this country, he is further facing a charge of possession of a firearm and ammunition. The matter was Head Court 16. The date arranged in that matter is the 27th of August. I wish to remand this matter to the very same date.
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6: President Xi Jinping himself issued instructions yesterday for all out efforts to go ahead to try to ensure that anyone alive is rescued. We heard from the People's Liberation Army and the Air Force. They did manage to get an aircraft in the air to try to survey the area, but it does seem that even getting near the affected region is extremely difficult.
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3: I can tell you what was discussed in the executive meeting, NEC meeting, and then we can take it from there.
4: Yes.
3: It was reported in the NEC meeting that the initial offer of 5 million was not accepted by Pitso, if I can refer to him as Pitso. So, was not accepted. After long deliberation...
4: That's fine. Where you are, that's fine. That's what I wanted, the number.
3: That was the initial offer. Yeah. There was a final one as well.
4: Yeah.
3: That there was a range given that the maximum would be that we will take it up to 10 million. And to what happened million. After that, I don't know.
5: The context is that the NEC took a decision in that NEC. And the final, the resolution of the NEC, I'm talking about what happened in the NEC, is the 10 million. That's the final resolution.
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2: 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The circumstances surrounding the alleged confrontation remain under investigation. The 19-year-old suspect was subsequently traced and arrested in Letlhabile. The suspect had also allegedly sustained injuries during the incident and is currently receiving medical attention. The suspect is expected to appear before the Brits Magistrate Court on Thursday, 27 August 2026, facing a charge of murder.
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3: 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She was transported to a nearby hospital for medical treatment. The circumstances surrounding this shooting incident are under investigation, and the motive is believed to be gang-related.
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4: 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He was questioned about his links to former KwaZulu-Natal Hawks head General Lesetša Senona, suspended Deputy National Police Commissioner Lieutenant General Shadrack Sibiya, businessman Hangwani Maumela, and alleged political fixer Brad Mogodi. 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
6: Almost 7 years ago, around 98% of Bougainvillians voted to break away from Papua New Guinea in a non-binding referendum. The vote concluded a decades-long peace process following a devastating civil war fought in the late 1980s and 90s. The National Parliament will now debate whether to ratify the vote. However, three-quarters of MPs would need to agree, far more than the two-thirds usually needed for constitutional amendments. Bougainville plans to declare independence in 2030, but it's not known whether a decision will be made as soon as the debate is over, nor what the consequences will be if independence is denied.
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2: Unlike other laws which you first have a parliament before they are approved and come into effect, the budget which includes the VAT, all the other taxes, whether the hikes or cuts, the entire budget allocation is submitted to parliament, but it comes into effect before parliament approves it. So you submitted to parliament in February, the 1st of April comes into effect, the taxes come into effect, it's 1st of April as well. And Parliament only passed it around June, so that is a contradiction, and in that basis, the DA is likely what it is.
1: Moetapele wa DA Jordan Hill Lewis o re šedi ya phathi ya gabo morago ga go šoma gabotse dikgethong tša lenyaga tša mebušo selegae e ya go ba go šoganeng le mathata a metse masepaleng wa eThekwini. 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
3: When you've got so many problems, you've got to focus. He's going to focus on the water infrastructure, which is most in crisis. That is going to be his absolute day and night obsession as the mayor of Durban. And it's important that people know that, because that's going to entail some tough choices. It's going to entail some prioritization and a lot of hard work and focus. But that is what people are going to get. They're going to get a team of people who bring integrity back to Durban government.
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4: Makua has testified that he believes Nonyane and Tibana acted in common purpose when transferring the funds. He told the court that he has received communication from other families reporting cases linked to the matter. He also testified that multiple transactions were made from the estate accounts. One of the transactions was allegedly made to a Stockfell Investment Club of which Tibana's husband Gagash Nonyane is a member. Nsoko Shilobana, SABC News.
1: Ka go le lengwe maphodisa a letlhabile ka ntlenyana ga Brets go la Northwest a nyakešaka ga molato wa polao ya morutwana wa mengwage 15 yo a tlhabilwego go fitlhela moya o e tswanameng ka Zone 4. 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
5: 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The circumstances surrounding the alleged confrontation remain under investigation. The 19-year-old suspect was subsequently traced and arrested in Letlhabile. The suspect had also allegedly sustained injuries during the incident and is currently receiving medical attention. The suspect is expected to appear before the Brits Magistrate Court on Thursday, 27 August 2026, facing a charge of murder.
1: 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Warren Bull wa BBC o di tseba bokaone.
6: Khalid Sheikh Mohammed was captured in 2003 in Pakistan and then subjected to extreme interrogation techniques including waterboarding, leading to accusations of torture against the operators of the CIA-run sites. He was transferred to the US naval base at Guantanamo Bay in 2006. Khalid Sheikh Mohammed is accused of directing the plot to crash hijacked airliners into sites including the World Trade Center on September the 11th, 2001. In the biggest terror attack ever to take place on American soil, which killed nearly 3,000 people.
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3: 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So you submit it to Parliament in February, and the 1st of April comes into effect, the taxes come into effect, yeah, the 1st of April as well. 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
4: Traffic Services is currently attending to an active accident scene on the R27 outbound. Two motor vehicles are involved in the collision. One fatality has been confirmed. The R27 outbound is currently closed with road closures in place at Racecourse Road and Beach Road. Motorists are advised to avoid the area and use alternative routes where possible.
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1: Dr. Livia is here before this commission at his own cost, including, you know, the cost of his legal representation. On 12 November 2025, Dr. Livia made a formal application within the SAPS for legal representation. However, that was denied or declined. And this happened through a formal notification dated 6th January 2026.
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2: Too often women's leadership sacrifice and achievements are overlooked. 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The coins remind us that the story of the struggle and liberation cannot be told without acknowledging the women who helped shape it. These two coins are the first commemorative segregation coins in South Africa to feature women.
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3: And the experience is good when the bus is here, when the bus is working properly. But when the bus is broken, that's when we face challenges. They gave us our current driver. He's the one who actually assists when the bus is broken. He's the one who said, don't worry, I will assist them to get in the bus. And they asked them, how are you going to assist those who are on wheelchair? And I'll carry them on my back and get them on the wheelchair. So he's actually a godsend. He's the one who assists us to be able to get in the bus. 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
4: 3 fatalities are confirmed and 4 people sustained serious injuries. All teams are on site attending to the scene. The N7 southbound at Potsdam Road has been closed. We urge motorists to avoid the area, use alternative routes, and exercise caution as emergency teams continue working at the scene.
0: Le kharbela mengwe ya masmetaro nne le hlokagetse mora wa uthula ke stimela station sa ditimela sa New Orleans ka Cape Town manjibweng a ofeta. 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
5: Clermont Police opened a case of culpable homicide following an accident that occurred at a railway station in Newlands. According to reports, a 34-year-old woman was struck by a train while attempting to cross on the train tracks. She was declared deceased on the scene by medical personnel.
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1: 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Good afternoon.
7: Good afternoon. Thank you for having me.
1: Thank you so much, Yanda. Government has now appealed the High Court judgment in the Supreme Court of Appeal. What are you hoping the SCI will consider mostly carefully when they are making their decision?
7: Thank you. So we are hoping that the Supreme Court of Appeals will mostly upholds the judgment that we saw in the High Court in 2024. Because what that judgment essentially concluded is that the way in which the SRD grant is administered, in a lot of those mechanisms in it, are unconstitutional and invalid. So they unfairly exclude people who should actually be receiving that grant. And they do so in ways where there are many obstacles essentially that are created where people who are in need, people who are living in poverty, aren't actually able to get that grant, but not because they don't qualify.
1: Senator, tell me, if the Supreme Court of Appeal upholds the High Court judgment, What immediate changes would you want the government to implement?
7: Okay, so I'll try to like briefly summarize, but I would say the case has three pillars, right? So the first pillar is it deals with some deliberate mechanisms that exclude. So for example, in the SRD grant, the system is online only. It does not allow people to walk into a SASSA office, for example, if they're struggling with applications, if they don't have a smartphone, if they're not digitally literate. So that's one thing, for example, that we would like to see changed. The other one is the bank verification that they use, which essentially just looks at any money that comes into someone's bank account and says that that is income, even if it is donations or gifts or they're holding money on behalf of someone. So we would want as well, so that definition of income to only rely on how much money someone makes from working or if it's regular financial support. Then the second pillar of it deals with the value of the grant. And we know the value of that grant has been, it was 350 for 4 years, then it went up to 370. But because of that, it has not kept up with inflation. So had it kept up with inflation, it would be around 500 rand now. So it would probably also see an increase in that grant as well as the qualifying threshold. Then the last pillar, very briefly, just has to do with non-payment of approved beneficiaries. So there's a big problem in this grant where even if people are approved, we still see many people are approved, but they still don't get paid for the grants that they are approved in the months that they are approved. So it's something like 1 to 2 million people every month who don't get their grants on time.
1: As we go on, you have described the social relief grant distress system as broken. What, in your view, is the biggest problem with this current system?
7: I think that the biggest problem with this current system honestly has to do with the way in which the government has budgeted for it. So essentially, they, in their own estimates, based on the number of people who have incomes below the income threshold that they have set, it is around 18.3 million people, according to DSD. But when they allocate money for the grant, they only allocate around 8 million, to pay for only around 8 million people. What that means then is that they've essentially been forced to implement these measures because they are not doing enough in order to cater for the people who need to get this grant. And that's also what they argued in court. So in court, what they did a lot was to say, yes, we agree that some of these systems you guys are describing are unfair, and they do exclude people, but they say that it is needed because of affordability. So I think the main reason why it is broken is that it is just not resourced enough. It's not being funded at the level that it is supposed to be funded at.
1: Bateleji a tsenda go ria le gore bona e tla re botseng batho beso le ga no ba le sa tsebe gore ka mogho mmusho o dirang dilo ka gona o di dira ka tshwanelo ga botse nam chelete ye o inchiwa go ba 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
4: 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Zianda let's push forward. You have highlighted a possible 33% database exclusion error rate. How does this happen and how many people could potentially be affected about this?
5: So how this one happens is that the government, when people apply, they check whether someone is on specific databases. And the reason for this is they want to see maybe if people are double dipping, as they would call it, or if people are employed. So they check against things like UIF, they check if someone is receiving NSFAS, they check if someone against the personal system that someone is a government employee. But the issue isn't necessarily that they check, but it is that the databases that they are checking against tend to be inaccurate and they tend to be outdated, so they don't give accurate information. What we saw is there's a case where there are many people who are excluded on the basis that they are receiving UIF. So the system will say that someone is currently receiving UIF, so they shouldn't be receiving the grant. When you follow up with the people, you find out someone was receiving UIF maybe 3 months ago, 3 years ago, and it stopped, or they were simply registered on the UIF database, but they were never actually receiving the grant. So the issue is that they're relying on databases that are inaccurate. And they've also admitted to this. They also admitted to it in court. And so when that happens, of course, it means that people are being unfairly excluded, and it's not their fault because they don't have access to these databases. It's supposed to be government who is keeping them up. But if they have inaccurate data, then it means they are using inaccurate data to verify people.
4: But tell me, no one letter about that. Our can I go over to Babangwe? A by it's a Babali mode at a basin, Yawamuela SRDA, over on a grandee, whom can I go in with Unumakala, a Morolola, Mutu, about Human Ofella, was the one Mabaga Gafi, Loganoki Utlib or Mabagafe, Mutua, Salagudia, a Hopeling Rape, a Akachana, Guaymola, Osnamutram, Tokamelangabala, Lutabana, and Namil Sipilaga, my labor. Sienda reports indicate that 99% of this SRD grant appeals are rejected. What does this tell you about the appeals system?
5: So what it says about this appeal system is that the appeal system is also very unfair because typically if you are appealing in any other situation, right, an appeals process allows you to explain what your situation is. So if you're being rejected on the basis that they are saying you have income, then an appeals process is supposed to let you be able to motivate this, right? You're supposed to be able to provide proof. maybe a letter from an employer or whatnot. But the way the appeals process happens in the SRD grant is it is fully automated. It's done by computer. There's no human being that's looking into it. And what it essentially does is it just reruns the same bank verification for a different month. So the problem with this appeals process is it does not allow anyone to explain the situation, which is why then it ends up with like a 99% rejection rate, or and I think it's 100% for people who are rejected on the basis that they have enough income. So it's not really a fair process at all. It doesn't allow someone to really explain themselves.
4: Makeleji ore botlhabi yo bogologolo go lokurumo go re kana go ngwa tso go kile wa gola mogolo wa tawa wa emitse wa tawa re ga nya kishisha bona bana mola dokeng na mile go tsebo re flomo go bolela 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kwana na le yona at the end the Pretoria High Court found that the design of this SRD system exclude people who may be otherwise qualified. What changes do you think or believe government needs to make?
5: I think that the main changes that need to be made is I think that this grant needs to be treated like other grants that we currently have. So like the child support grant, for example, or old age pension, where you can allow people to walk into offices. So you have a hybrid system. Instead of a fully online system, you have one that allows people to at least be able to talk to someone to help them with their application. Something else that needs to be changed, I think, urgently, is probably the value of this grant. Because, at 370 rand, it's too little to help anyone really survive. And the way that the grant is done is that essentially it is meant for people who don't have any other means of supporting themselves. Because if they do, of course, then they are going to be disqualified. So it is at too little a level. It needs to be raised in order to keep up with inflation every year in the same way that other grants are as well. So I would say those are some of the most urgent things that should be fixed.
4: O sa tlhile ditshobela FM ya legota o re ke dilonyana di dintsinyana ke di tshwanetse gore di lokiswe magagešo tšhelete ya 370 e fapana kudu le taba jela ja di-child support grant le jala ja batsofadi tsa batsofadi ka redino ba di lokile ga botse a di na le mathata a mantšintši a e le goreng a tshwana le a re a bolelago a ditaba tsa go amana le ye ya 370 rand. Zianda, thank you so much for guesting on our show. We hope we'll call you the other time to see how it goes. Thank you very much for guesting on our show.
5: Thank you very much for the invite.
4: Ah, FM Africa Bora. 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
2: Too often, women's leadership sacrifice and achievements are overlooked. 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The coins remind us that the story of the struggle and liberation cannot be told without acknowledging the women who helped shape it. These two coins are the first commemorative segregation coins in South Africa to feature women.
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3: We've experienced the worst of the worst. So today we are declaring that all the forces of evil should stop what they are doing, and as the organizing committee, as members of society, as the women in this community, we have decided to hold hands, to come together as one force, and to bring about an end to all the social injustices that
0: le kharebe la mengwe ya 34 le hlokagetse morago wa go thula ke setimela station sa ditimela sa New Lands ka Cape Town mantšiboeng a go feta. 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
4: Claremont Police opened a case of culpable homicide following an accident that occurred at a railway station in New Lands. According to reports, a 34-year-old woman was struck by a train while attempting to cross on the train tracks. She was declared deceased on the scene by medical personnel.
0: 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Laura Baker wa BBC.
5: Rescue efforts are being severely hampered. We are told that they are facing major challenges. It is proving very difficult to get there. The other issue for rescuers is that there seems to be an unstable lake that's formed further up the valley. They are worried that it will too wash down the valley and then sweep away rescue teams. So they're trying to stabilize that. An extremely difficult operation.
0: Tabagolo re hlogo ya di-Hawks yo a rwetse go mošomo Dr Godfrey Lebeya o aneditše gore go tsheba molatofatswa molatong wa polao katiso KT Molefe o ba o romela maloko a di-Hawks o ya go šharakantšha lesolo la bohlodi bja bosenyi ntlong ya Molefe. 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
1: Hey tada, ke na real deal loaded Russian ya Debonairs Pizza. 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
2: And did he say in what capacity he was asking for the status?
3: He did not say, but I just felt somebody else is asking me to provide him with the status of the matter that is handled by the Hawks, and he tells me that he is sitting with his friend.

0: They have got nothing to do with that. I can't report to any other person about progress of matters in the DPCI. So I did not ask him your status, because I know he's not a lawyer, and I couldn't understand why he would ask me to provide him with the status of the case.
1: Tsawa mame re ba di ghetto ke je dire ba hlangere ba go ba ANC ba tsene tshe kopano ya u ghetto ya committee petition ya bo setshaba o pocholla le u fitisha nna no la mafelelo la bo nkheteng pele 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
2: The Special National Executive Committee of the ANC is currently underway. This meeting is convened solely for the purposes of ratifying the ANC candidates list ahead of the Secretary General pressing the button and submitting the ANC list to the Independent Electoral Committee, whose deadline is tomorrow. Perhaps now, maybe we're on the fifth or sixth province, loading our candidates on the IEC roll. By this afternoon, hopefully, we will just be waiting for the Secretary General to press the button.
1: Hore ya thuto ka Mpumalanga e neelane ka sekolo se seswa sa primary hola Rockdale ka Middleburg. 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
3: It just gives us the ability or the strength to continue doing the best to our kids, because I could just say that where we are coming from, it was not easy. Extension 24 developed in an era where the environment was not conducive for the kids. The classes were too small. The number of kids were a lot. The children, the teachers couldn't do much. So this infrastructure gives us the ability to do a lot of things for our children.
1: O sale bialo mushu wa province o dirile boipiletso ba ri ba Rockdale bia hore ba ebe ba mathomo e o etla tshireletsong ya sekolo sa bona kgatlhano le bosenywa.
4: We have spent close to 67 million, and you will know that the responsibility of the Department of Public Works, Road and Transport is to plan, construct and design facilities of government. So that is their responsibility, and we become an implementing agent for the other client department. It can be your education as well, yeah. Can be your Department of Culture, Sports and Recreation, and other departments, of course. So in each and every project that we have implemented and that we are still to implement, we know that there are going to be challenges. Just like this one, there were minor challenges, which of course emanated from the social disputes.
1: Ba tsangeri ba ka Gauteng ba poloka ba setshaba ba re rishana le badudi ba Westbury ka Johannesburg ba ba pele mangato a tshwana le mathata a gala di garuru ja dithunya dikolo go nyeo komiti ya go 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
5: 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So today we are declaring that all the forces of evil should stop what they are doing, and as the organizing committee, as members of society, as the women in this community, we have decided to hold hands, to come together as one force, and to bring about an end to all the social injustices that
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3: 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Manado often at the wound Mela Rato, Ugara Tavella, every rattle or rattle what warren. The Mela Rato, the Nino Avalena. 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
0: Wow.
3: 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Hey,
0: 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I give a little check.
3: On the one.
0: Hey, yeah, relevant. 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
2: I asked the address from Malcolm X. Malcolm X forwarded address to me, and I in turn simultaneously forwarded the same to Lieutenant General Mboto and Major General Kadwa, in whose jurisdiction the area resort, to rush to the scene to verify and, if correct, to catch the persons pretending to be from the Hawks in the act. All police officials are bound to comply with and only with lawfully

0: instructions. The instruction was never to unlawfully interrupt the legal operation.
1: Inflationary take what about your late go producer price inflation, it was a classic good who didn't have a very catalano, or maybe when Charlie take what that last Jamakura. Tell him, Charlie take what about your statistics of Africa. Even Chapoja, where the person that just fell on a Shupanga, Kamara, or to our person that just Shupa fell on a San Horinawa to Shevo. The Vagalero, that is Nagalo Cheo. The Fogujari Levo, the Ferrum Jadi Factory, if you did take what that last Jad Desert Petrol. United States, Iran. Inflation, I talk about your legion of Vegas Super Safo, inflation ever reiki. Eleva war, Namur Hurin Jessala Jodi Latalao. Shangri Mahola Pierre Jola, Marque Fund Managers, Marque Masilela.
2: We must all give credit to oil prices, as we have seen that the contribution when it comes to diesel in June, it increased by almost 53%. Now it only increased, by almost just around 29%. Same applies to petrol as well. In June we're talking 36%. Now we're talking only 20%. And even if you look into the transport cost, that is the equipment thereof, also down by 1.4%. All because of oil prices that have been going down.
1: Molato Gatano le molili wa Zimbabwe le Britani ndodana chuma yo ale bagane go le di tafatso tsa go ba le tshunyantse le molao shudi she le jo tsa tsena se swaile go dinya wetlao gorong tsa kwa 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
3: Your worship, I would say we are in negotiations to try and reach a 105. My learned friend has gone ahead of us a little bit to say it's already there. It's not yet there. So we are limping towards it. I am yet to consult with him to get final instructions on the bit that is missing. So once that is done, I'll come back to court and confirm that we now have it in place.
1: Tona kuru ya Malaysia, Ismail Sabri Yaakob, asa ipana muna hatu di tarifajo nchao pale ulaki ubulu la tutu ya gawe, uyaleka mula wanawakana enyeu, watu ancho ya bumenecha, Ismail Sabri, yue bila 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
4: I think that the states have done incredible work to bring the issue to the front. There are some meaningful changes in the agreement which will do good, but there needs to be independent understanding, measurement and reduction of harm, and that's what MELA should be accountable for. And until that is happening in any country that's thinking about this, our kids are not going to be any safer.
1: Hawks, General Godfrey Levian, who should lady Joe America Leo, the Sulum Lahodinaman Tolema in Waketeberi Masmaberi Ne, Larang Lamolato Fajuadi that Fajon Chapalao, Catiso K Timul FM, Cassenten, Joe Jagabararo, Ottawa FM, Rubapanapo Jerimwe Irinabone, Kundiava Wona, Papadin, Unchiruele.

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4: why you want what you go what you want what you want
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4: ye. You should check the league has improved a lot. They are no longer a small team, they are no longer a newcomer. It's all about how you apply the game and the tactical approach when you go to the game. You see, Melfort, they have confidence in the ball and it doesn't start now. It starts in the NFD. They have a good players whereby they can run all the whole day. So teams like this, if you could get a point from them, even though we're supposed to get maximum points, take the points and work on the other games and be happy.
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1: Skumbuzo@gmail.com.
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2: These are the members who went there. This is what they found when they went there, and this is the outcome or the report of what they found when they got there and why they left. So there's no such a thing.
3: Because that one is an operational matter,
2: yeah.
3: There in the operational environment, I don't know what they will record there. At times they can record in the pocketbook, and then if the commander is satisfied that there is none issue,
2: yeah,
3: it's false. So you can't be registering files of false activity. So
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2: 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So due to the transport which you are seeing on the tracking only, we have got more than 35 trucks which already left to Zimbabwe. There's no one stranded here. It's only the goods. Right. On that one, I cannot answer on the behalf of the drivers because we don't have any contract with the drivers. We have the contract with the owners of the trucks. And we have been working with them together. They have been carrying things.
1: But the Baba Bediba Congo, Baba Olevia, would that for John Charles Shashala, Copa, Nongia Sarek, Bafilwe Beda, and the dedicated Janus Memong and Mome, Horon Sego Magistrata, or Durban. 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

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Mushati, what's the one with Tabish?

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1: 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Jesus is calling your name.
2: I will answer.
1: Yeah,
2: you.
1: Calling you. Yeah, you be answering.
2: You be answer. 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Hmm? Why you go give him voicemail? Don't give him voicemail now.
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3: 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You know, I was worried when we conceded some silly goals, but because now we stopped them now, I have to combine the defense and the attack so that we can get what we need at the end of the day. Yeah, it's one of the toughest games. If you could see Marumo Gallants, they've not been doing well, and they need more points, more than us. But I think taking a point here, it also builds us a confidence. It doesn't put us more under pressure going to them, because we know when we're going to them, we're only going to go there for a kill. Unlike losing today's game, when you go to them, you go more under pressure in order to collect more points. Remember, I also work for them, so it's another challenge. So which we've already looked at their game and their weaknesses, and we already work on them. So we just have to take it as it comes.
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2: And it is derived from the main charges of fraud, that which the state added or joined yesterday, being the 26th of August. Count number 15 is also a charge of money laundering in respect of accused number 1 and 2, relating to or derived from the main charge of fraud that which the state added yesterday.

0: counts 16 to 21 are only in respect of accused number one, and that is money laundering, and I'll address the court of the full details there.
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2: These are the members who went there. This is what they found when they went there, and this is the outcome or the report of what they found when they got there and why they left. So there's no such a thing.
3: It, because that one is an operational matter, yeah. There in the operational environment, I don't know what they will record there. At times they can record in the pocketbook, and then if the commander is satisfied that there is none issue,
2: yeah.
3: It's false. So you can't be registering files of false activity. So.
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4: If the department doesn't attend to this early, you may later try to save cost or money by dealing with issues of maintenance, which then contributes to the high dilapidated of infrastructure because of we're unable to maintain, because we're cutting costs, cutting programs that inmates are supposed to partake in because of we're trying to mitigate, or putting pressure on services that inmates, including officials, depend on. Therefore, the committee expects a proper financial recovery plan and not just the projection of the problem. We now have an indication or a clear sense of where the problem lies.
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6: 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I'm crossing my fingers and hoping it goes well. I wish the king and his family all the best.
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2: These are the members who went there. This is what they found when they went there, and this is the outcome or the report of what they found when they got there and why they left. So there's no such a thing.
3: Because that one is an operational matter. Yeah. There in the operational environment, I don't know what they will record there. At times they can record in the pocketbook, and then if the commander is satisfied that there is none issue, it's false. So you can't be registering files of false activities. So
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4: Reverse mark police members.

0: received information regarding a woman from Frederslev who was allegedly traveling to Ohrabis to purchase drugs while reportedly carrying a child. The information was immediately shared with Ohrabis police, and members from both police stations jointly operationalized the information. The suspect was apprehended in Ohrabis while on her way to cash a tax. She was carrying a diaper bag which was searched by the police. During the search, members discovered Daha and Turk.
1: Makala Petarajo, Obakere Makala Patalajo, Yeditaba Kasebiang, Abihile Lihula Moetapele, Wamaloba, Wasitropa, Sama Sholem, Sabos, Dien, Seb, Ebahoratko, Mladik, Mladiku, Bayatulejubu Pelokamoka Hulerong, Dita Tufajong, Jawamana Lemelatu, Yapolao, Kabunchi, Lusin, Hatanong Lebotu, Nakong Yantuan, Yabos, Nien, Yamwakin Wasikiti, Maholusinani, Masumi Sinani, Alice, Adaliwa BBC, Wabira.
2: 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He will always be linked to the gravest atrocities of the Bosnian War, the worst seen in Europe since World War II. He led the Bosnian Serb army, overseeing the siege of the capital Sarajevo, in which at least 11,000 people were killed. And he commanded the troops who murdered more than 7,000 Bosnian Muslim men and boys in Srebrenica in 1995.
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2: The Special National Executive Committee of the ANC is currently underway. This meeting is convened solely for the purposes of ratifying the ANC candidates list ahead of the Secretary General pressing the button and submitting the ANC list to the Independent Electoral Committee, whose deadline is tomorrow. Perhaps now, maybe we're on the fifth or sixth province, loading our candidates on the IEC roll. By this afternoon, hopefully, we will just be waiting for the Secretary General to press the button.
1: Bengu, orelano la bona la maina, alele kalekanim, hoyakadinya kwa chatikatekano ya bong.
2: As it stands, we have 4,488 ward councillor candidates. I can also confirm that we have a total of 6,000 PR councillor candidates that are going to be fielded. If you look at those figures, it will show you that indeed we are running a wall-to-wall campaign. The list is balancing in terms of gender representation to ensure both meaningful, substantive and descriptive representation of women in the ANC list, making sure that there is substantive representation of young people in the list.
1: Re a bolela malebana le dingongorego tša go tswa ka dikarolong tša go fapana tša naga go etša ka provinceng ya Eastern Cape fao a mangwe a malokong a ipelaetšago ka tshepidišo ya go tlhaola bongkgetheng le go iša ngongorego ya bona kgorong ya tshekom Bengu o re party e na le mekgwa le dikomiti tša diphetho go šogana le dingongorego tšeo
2: Cases where there may be disputes. The ANC has a very well-established dispute resolution mechanism. And so where that happens, it will be subjected to that process. But we are quite happy with the work that our branches have done and the community vote that has been hugely considered. And we look forward to fighting the election. We're going to the ground now that we've concluded the list process.
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3: My challenge, Dr.
4: I checked at the business case. It more than a hundred cents. It does not make any logical sense because while like issue a chelete, masheling. 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
2: ha ke bua ke le so
3: as I'm speaking I'm having a medication for depression because of what is happening here if they retrench us and take their medical aid why am I going to get this medication
4: so there are people that are going to benefit in terms of the leadership of management in terms of the contractors because they are actually moving permanent employees to contractors
3: we were happy to see this mine start operating in 2012 thinking that we are going to be employed but when our brothers are starting to work they retrenched them
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2: Hey, CJB, I'm a shako. I decided to today. We can move back
3: home. 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
2: Get out of here! I'm going to call you. We can today. We decided to we can move back home. We will pitch to go to Bulama. Come on, hey, excited meeting.
3: Come on.
2: What's up with CJB?
3: CJB is papa.
2: Petula, CJB is wena. I'm going to call you. I understand, but this time, I'm going to go to the house.
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2: 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I understand Mr. Matlala and Mr. Sain will also be joined as co-accused in that matter. Remember from the Madlanga Commission of Inquiry, there was evidence led about the impropriety regarding the blue lights, etc. So we had this on the cards and we're glad that it's come and we can deal with it.
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1: We spoke to General Sentimule and we arranged 4 dog handlers and 4 dogs, so 15 ready to go. We're busy with Delco to India. We're busy with the Nepalese embassy in South Africa. The ambassador wanted a letter from me. He is in Kathmandu. That sorted out the disaster management that we worked with in 2015 during the earthquake. The same guys are there. We're in touch with them. They're prepared to receive us. But there's one issue, that we will not leave South Africa until there's a guaranteed request from the head of state to say that we need help. That's our policy. If you don't ask, we don't go.
0: Ba tlhankedi ba tlhakodišwang ka Nepal le Tibet ba tsene fase ka lesolo la go nyakana le batho bao ba phologilego mafula. 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
2: We're told 141 rescue personnel are now at Geerong Port. Geerong is that area where you see a wall, a torrent of water rushing through that narrow valley, wiping away buildings. So when it comes to that region, it has been extremely difficult for Chinese rescue teams to get anywhere nearby. We're also told by rescue personnel who've been speaking to Chinese state media that one of the key priorities is to stabilize a lake which is upstream. They are extremely concerned that there could be yet another dam burst.
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1: 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Remember from the Madlanga Commission of Inquiry, there was evidence led about the impropriety regarding the blue lights, etc. So we had this on the cards and we're glad that it's come and we can deal with it.
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1: We spoke to General Santimule and we arranged 4 dog handlers and 4 dogs, so 15 ready to go. We busy with Delco to India. We busy with the Nepalese embassy in South Africa. The ambassador wanted a letter from me. He is in Kathmandu. That sorted out the disaster management that we worked with in 2015 during the earthquake. The same guys are there. We're in touch with them. They're prepared to receive us. But there's one issue, that we will not leave South Africa until there's a guaranteed request from the head of state to say that we need help. That's our policy. If you don't ask, we don't go.
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0: The Lord will make your way, Daniel Hall, who traveling FM, Shatim. What's the only boy tabby show? Richard Papacho.
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4: Runjaga, Togala, Man of the Match, Sandile de Hari. 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
5: ya man of the match man of the match robala yang gore o lwatsa ba lore that a kabul Clarence Carter sa le misong e mekalo robala ga ma robala re tloa re go thiele di jirile ka momoshumong
6: Man of the match.
7: Like I said, in a prince, then I come idea who I would have a look at Lady Joe and Arwana Hatta Fella Camino. But then all of a sudden, little boots, a good fralish of an agamon fast in a prince, then I ask for a room shut. Thank you,
8: man of the match. Look, I want us a cigar of Hashon, hashtag the Toron Jaka or Ravalaki. When I see the Tarabala, Wanka Sabaka calling Julapa. Jala Pelora, I check up a part of the water. Kokopela go go tsa se se ya ka ena ke se limita ma ho ba la go phasha se batlo ke ra re go le le go se ke le le ramabe

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1: Man of the match, man of the match. 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
2: man of the match, man of the match ditoronjaka. Hey, ah, mino hao, man of the match, mino hao. Hey, are you there, mom? Seventeen. 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Ooh, ah, what are we seeing on the baby copper? What are we seeing on the baby copper? Ah, round level, a man of the match. We are in this very good. I'm going to go to Arbach and come save it. 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
2: Dumela man of the match le batheletse ba tlhopela FM. 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
4: Hashtag Ditorong Tjaka Man of the Match. Kere Ditorong Tjaka Man of the Match. Awa, re wedi je, Man of the Match. Re tlhanola beke Friday mafarazozo Man of the Match. Na ka robala Man of the Match ke mošomong wa ka wa ka metlha ka mo Midrand. Mogodi re mo number two ke a re šo Martin kwa ga mokgetlhe ke re bona Man of the Match. Re na le wena ke re night shifting tle le wena a se selo Man of the Match. Mmino o o se botlhoko mo ona ka labotlhano monna ge soro re swara
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